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C-81 with 75 seizure, 2818, all the way.

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0: 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Can I get an ETA for LAPD? I got three lanes on the westbound Ventura Boulevard block.
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Engine 91, rubbish fire, 131, 02, McClay.

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Rescue 39, unconscious, 6460 Varna, aggressive Victory Boulevard. 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
1: 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Engine 83, traffic accident.

0: 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According to the PR, they attached LAPD. 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

0: 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Can you add me to Engine 84 incident?
1: Roger.
0: Yeah, Metro from Battalion 17. I'll get back to you for further sizes.

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Metro Engine 207, attack 800 ambulance.

0: I'm answering from the car. Yeah, I'm answering from the car. 13.
1: South Eagle.
0: Yeah, I'm going to have a corrected address for you. It's going to be 5720 Owens Mount Avenue, Unit 136. We have is a three-story condominium complex, two-over garage. We are in unified command with LAPD. The command post is at the corner of Owens Mount and Burbank, and we are in the standby mode.
1: What's that, South Eagle?
0: Known as Owens Mount IC.

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We're at 13563 Remington. We find no fire. Do you have any additional information?

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0: 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We're going to hold companies on scene for roughly a one-hour overhaul. 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

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There's no PR out front of the address, and we've checked the address. No one's on scene stating they called.

0: 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Do you have anything further?
1: I do.

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Central paramedic rescued our incident. This is now going to be a barricaded suspect. Have him approach Tupper off of Van Nuys.

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0: 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Do you know the last four of the number you want us to call?
1: 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I have language lane. I think they're dialing right now.
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0: 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We've been released from the Owens Mouth incident. 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

0: 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We have been released from the Owens Mouth incident. 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
1: 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Engine 103, this has been updated at 104's first in. 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

0: Howdy, well, we have nothing further. 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

0: Metro Fire, 1587, northbound 405, transition to the 118. We find nothing. Can you check the callback for CHP?
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1: Due to the

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0: 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We've checked all off ramps and on ramps. Find nothing. Do you have anything further?
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3: 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Got a pole number for you, rather, when you're ready. So it's going to be a copper theft. We also have the comm lines that are cut as well.
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0: Pedro, can we get an ETA for the corner?

Metro Agent 77. I also have LAPD on scene with me here. It's going to be a big copper theft operation from Roscoe all the way to Lanark. Sounds like Spectrum runs this, services this area. You can notify them as well.

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1: 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Incident 480, we'll show you route. 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
0: A9, so we also have another call nearby with Engine 81, 135-30 Sherman Way, room 23. Are you guys in room 23?
1: Negative, we're in the room, what do you call it, next door, the different building.
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1: 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You may discontinue.
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0: 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Engine 87, obstetrics 16744, Bahama. Engine 81, injury 5800, Fulton, cross of the terrace.
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1: 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Rescue 39, you can discontinue. You are canceled.

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That's en route. Engine 83, you can discontinue, you are canceled.

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1: 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No one's answering the door. We've called the phone number, those to voicemail. 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

0: 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Fire out. 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

0: 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We can handle. 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

0: 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Was this an assault?
1: One, traffic collision.
0: Roger, traffic. 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
0: Can you notify CHP of a disabled vehicle southbound 5 in the carpool lane south of Roxford?
1: Mr. Southbound 5, carpool lane south of Roxford. Any description on the vehicle?
0: Yeah, gray sedan, appeared to be a Camry, hazard lights on.
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0: 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We're on scene. Best access is going to be off Van Alden. That's where you can access the trains. We're approaching the track now where the train has stopped. We'll get a further up size up once we get on scene at the train.
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0: and Van Alden. We are currently investigating. I'll be known as Tampa IC. You can have company stage on Van Alden. I'll give you some additional information once I get it.
1: Oh, Roger, Life 473, on scene as Tampa IC, holding units on Van Alden. Engine 60, rescue 86, cardiac arrest, 5241, car ride, incident number 1287.

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We have one patient here. Going to be a reference 814. I'm going to hold the assignment while we check with the train to make sure there's no injuries on the train.

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1: Roger, rescue 898, assist engine 77, on scene of the traffic accident 8360, Silent Boulevard.

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0: 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It's 199714. M is in Mary.
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0: 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We have high voltage wires down across multiple streets and cars.
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